0: Country Pop la nuit. 100% New Country. 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
1: Lonely road, take me home.

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But you kind of made me laugh and your lips tasted great. I love listening to you talk about your mom, your biggest fears, how you think staying in one place is kind of weird. 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
1: grillades.
0: Of course, man. They like it. Bravo, dog, smile. Snap, I did jump the crap.